0: difficult to explain. Kind of really got to be there to understand. But I'll do my best. And for the record, any ideas shared here, you can have them all. There are no new notes on the keyboard.
1: 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Ellos nos comparten el tema This Thing.
0: And what we represent is the rhythmic side of life. Real-time stuff, you know. Between the lines and open to what's next. Preferably simple yet capable of the absurdly complex. The music will take you where you want to go.

times like these, with leaders like them, and a planet swarming with restless natives, treated more like royal subjects than citizens, prone to the whims of the king. That's why this thing we do is so universally right.